back. I had one skeleton upside down in the bushes. I had another skeleton like hugging a tree, like he ran into it. I had another skeleton in a tailgate chair with a baseball cap on and an empty beer can in his hand. He got real funny with it. I enjoy it. But I'm have to bag these skeletons to store them. I don't want to be like scared in the middle of the night if I go into my dark garage to grab something and skeletons. Happy Halloween, month of October. I'll be right back. It's Weekends with Rula.

Here's something silly and fun you can quiz your family on later when you get together and you need something to talk about. Every single one of you in your home put a nurdle in your mouth this morning. What is a nurdle? I'm thinking, okay, nurdle? Is that some kind of a noodle? Who ate pasta for breakfast? A hurdle? No, we're not doing, you know, Olympic running. What is a nurdle? According to Merriam-Webster, guys, a nurdle is a tiny blob of toothpaste that you put on your toothbrush. That's actually called a nurdle. I didn't know there was a name for that. I thought it was just toothpaste on your toothbrush. But it's when you put a blob of toothpaste right there on your toothbrush, you just nurdled your toothbrush. That sounds so stupid. But it's real. You can look it up. Merriam-Webster Dictionary, nurdle, N-U-R-D-L-E, spelled like hurdle, but with an N in front. Not like nerd, N-E-R-D. It's nurdle. It's Weekends with Rula.

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Did y'all realize that for 2027, I hope you're making your plans, President's Day weekend is Valentine's Day weekend is Super Bowl weekend in Los Angeles. I'm going to say that again. President's Day weekend is Super Bowl weekend is Valentine's weekend. Let's go again. Valentine's weekend is Super Bowl weekend is President's Day weekend, which means a lot of people have Monday off. And it's going to be huge because people will be so happy they know they're going to work on Monday, Super Bowl Monday. Also, Disney has announced, because it's going to be on ABC, it will cost between $10 and $12 million for a single 30-second Super Bowl commercial for the next Super Bowl. Whoa. I mean, I guess I've been in entertainment so long. I remember when the big story was, it's $4 million for 30 seconds. Now it's up to $10 to $12 million for a 30-second Super Bowl commercial. Man, those marketing teams better be cranking out some ideas right now, because time's a-wasting. It's going to be here before you know it. It's Weekends with Rula.

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1: I want you guys to call me at 1-855-55-ROULA. That's R-O-U-L-A. And I want you to tell me how you say the word you plural. You plural should be also you. Like you. And you is for single person you and multiple people you. But you know, in different parts of the country, we say different things. Like you all, you guys, y'all. In my years living on the East Coast, I was really shocked that Philadelphians say yous. Like Y-O-U-S. But not an apostrophe. It's like plural yous. Yous. That's not a word. That's not a word. Then there's, you know, you guys. I already said that one. I mean, how do you say it and what do you prefer? I love saying y'all because it's easy. And it's actually two real words put together as a contraction. You all. Y'all. Speaking American. That's from that article. Speaking American. It's difficult to learn our slang. Because we have a lot of different words from a lot of different parts. How do you say you plural? 1-855-55-ROULA. It's Weekends with Rula.

0: I go to the chiropractor every now and again, and in the waiting room of the chiropractor's office, she has a big screen TV, and it's always showing videos of like baby fawns with their moms, or puppies all in a box, or I don't know, like Wild Kingdom babies. That's what I call them, the Wild Kingdom babies. And I'm thinking, oh, okay, that's kind of soothing, because it doesn't have any sound. It's on mute. You just see like little puppies and tiger cubs and things like that. Well, there's something to that, it turns out, guys. The Journal of Environmental Psychology said, if you can't get out into nature, which puts you in a positive mood, you could watch nature videos. It helps you recover from stress. It boosts positive emotions and it reduces negative feelings like anger. People who watch nature videos reportedly have more positive emotions and less anger. Wow. You know, that's really not a bad idea. Think of all the waiting rooms or nail salon lobbies there are across America. Just look up and see the nature videos, whether it's a bunch of forests with falling foliage or baby cubs and tiger cubs. I'm here for it. I think it's a great idea. It's Weekends with Rula. Okay, if you're just tuning in to Weekends with Rula, well, hi. It's so nice to have you. 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Thanks for being here. It's Weekends with Rula. I'll be right back.
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When you were growing up with brothers and sisters, assuming you had brothers and sisters, that's for that crowd, sibling crowds, did you guys physically fight a lot? It is crazy when I think back to my childhood, how me and my siblings, I'm one of five. I mean, we were like fighting to the death like it was Game of Thrones. What was wrong with us? I thought we had like super aggressive energy looking back, but no. A lot of people my age are like, oh yeah, I had these crazy fights with my brothers or my sisters or both. You see this scar in my arm? That's when my sister tried to stab me with a fork. I'm like, what? What is wrong with us? Are we just nuts that we're all in the same house and we're fighting over space or time or food? Like some kind of crazy kill or be killed time of survival. I don't know. But there was a story this week about how many adults said that, yeah, they used to fight to the death with their siblings. But at what age did they just stop? Because if they didn't stop, then that's not normal. Like, you guys are a prison family. You guys are like abusers to each other, and somebody's calling the cops, and the cops are coming out. The University of Kansas did a research study. There were 290 elementary school children in the study. All of them had siblings. One in six of these kids said they had used or threatened physical force to dominate one of their siblings. And one in eight said they had threatened or bullied one of their siblings to get something that they wanted. So here's what they did. The researchers then separated the sibling aggression into two ways. They did proactive behavior and reactive behavior. You're starting the aggression to get something or establish control, or you are responding aggressively because you were provoked. And what'd they find? Well, they found that an astonishing number of parents said, yeah, that's fine that my kids fight like this with each other, but if they try and pull this kind of garbage on a schoolmate, they're getting grounded. The school will probably suspend them. They might get expelled or even arrested. But, you know, with the siblings, it's fine. It's just sibling rivalry. Is that crazy? But it's true. I've lived it. Did you live it? I know, right? It makes no sense. It's Weekends with Rula.

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0: You know, this past Tuesday was National Taco Day. Of course, Taco Tuesday, fun times. You know, I remember a shocking fact I read on Tuesday, guys. 2% of Americans have never eaten a taco. I don't understand. Have you never eaten taco? Like, you've never gone to Taco Bell? You've never been at somebody's house and they said, oh, we're having tacos? You've never been to a restaurant that serves a taco? I mean, I know it's only 2%. That means 98% of people have, but that's still 2% that have not eaten a taco. I also learned that traditional tacos do not have sour cream, and I love sour cream. I mean, sign me up, white people taco night. I do it all the time. Like ground beef, or actually we use ground turkey. We get the taco seasoning. I saute onions. We do the whole thing. I shred lettuce. I cut tomatoes. We have shredded cheese. We make guacamole. I definitely have sour cream. We've got black beans. We have soft flour tortillas. Not often do we do the crunchy taco ones because those are way too messy. But I don't understand. Is somebody listening right now to Weekends with Rula who's never had a taco ever? I'm so curious to know why. 855-55-RULA, R-O-U-L-A. Call me up and tell me why you've never had a taco. You never want to try a taco? Taco Bell is not in your city? Like, what's going on there? 71% of people will prefer a taco over a burrito. 53% of Americans say soft tacos all the way, not crunchy. And 90% of U.S. adults like to eat tacos at least once a month. Some people say they eat it weekly. They'll eat tacos weekly. Hey, I'm here for that. Tacos are delicious and easy. I mean, it is really one of the easiest things you can make. And whether you want to make traditional tacos or the joke about white people taco night, I mean, that's like a song. Have you not heard that? I'm not saying it to be ridiculous. It actually exists. Because people who are from Mexico or make traditional tacos just laugh at the way non-natives make them. But you know what? We're all about that food, and I'm here for it. Tacos tonight, maybe even. Ooh, on the weekend. It's Weekends with Rula.

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All right, y'all know what? I am a fan of Real Simple Magazine. And I didn't know I was a fan until I had to go wait in a waiting room somewhere, waiting for my kids, waiting for the doctor. Real Simple Magazine, I'm sure their site is fabulous or their Instagram, whatever, but the actual magazine catches my eye every time about how to organize your life or the 50 best Christmas gifts under 50 bucks every single year. I look forward to that thing. Okay, they had an article about making new friends that kind of made me chuckle because we live in a world where nobody likes anyone. Nobody wants anybody talking to them or calling them. Nobody wants to go anywhere, even though they have plans to go somewhere, then they hope the plans fall apart so they can just stay home in their pajamas, right? It says, if you want to make new friends, instead of placing your coffee order online, go stand in the line and talk to the people around you. Instead of playing a game on your phone while you wait for something, talk to the woman behind you in line or next to you in the waiting room. No, I think this is terrible advice. It says here in Real Simple Magazine, interacting casually with people is a great first step to making a friend. I don't need to make friends at the dermatologist's office in the waiting room. It's fine. You've got some skin thing going on. I've got some skin thing going on. We don't need to talk about it. Don't you think that's bad advice? Nobody wants to be talked to. They think you're a weirdo. Like, come on, weirdo. Are you trying to scam me out of some money? You asking for my social security number next? Hey, Real Simple, I love you guys, but this is not it. This article isn't it. It's Weekends with Rula.

Everybody is complaining about the cost of groceries, right? Or just really the cost of everything. Everything is expensive. And I agree. I mean, it's getting rough and tough. I cannot go to the grocery store and skate out of there less than $100 at any time for whatever reason I feel like. Well, if you want to combat the high price of groceries, here's a tip, according to this article this week from USDA. Eat everything that you buy. There is a sick amount of food that we are throwing away every single week. We just put it in the trash. 30 to 40% of the food we buy is wasted. I would like to know how they figured that out. Do they have cameras in my driveway that I didn't realize somebody at the USDA is looking at to see how many trash bags are going out, what's in them with x-ray vision? Because I do feel that way. I mean, bananas and avocados, number one most thrown away food in my house. 100%. Like, we want to eat the bananas. And if one day we feel like not eating bananas, the next day I look at them, they're all terrible. And then I'm like, oh, I'll just keep them and we'll make banana bread. No, no, we don't. We just have rotten bananas and I get fruit flies. I'm like, okay, no, toss them. And then the avocados, here's a tip. Don't put the avocados next to the bananas because they kind of play off each other and ripen even faster. So then when you want to eat an avocado toast and you cut open the avocado, it's all brown and disgusting inside, or it's like pulled away from the skin on the inside. You know, that's bad. I was like, ugh. So eat what you buy. Unless you're going to eat it that day or the next day, don't buy more groceries than that. But then what's the problem there? You're going to the grocery store like four times a week. I don't know the balance is. I don't know what the answer is. But if you do, please share it with me. 1-855-55-RULA. I look forward to your help. It's Weekends with Rula.

0: All right, we are officially in October, which means you can get your Halloween theme going on at your place, on your door, in your front yard, whatever you want to do. But it's definitely all about fall. You know, I was really excited September 1st, boom, the fall leaves came out in my house. I mean, I've got some from the craft store, I've got all my fall decor out, but then October 1st, boom, Halloween crept into the fall decor. Like, I haven't put turkey stuff out or pilgrims, because that's November 1st, and also I'm doing Christmas November 1st, but that's a whole other story. It's a whole other story. If you're new to Weekends with Welcome to Christmas, because I'm all about it. So what are some of our favorite things to do in fall, which is just this month, basically, because Christmas starts November 1st. Anything pumpkin flavored, foods and drinks, we're here for it. Putting up Halloween decorations, yes. Buying your Halloween candy, but not too early, because you know you're going to eat it all before kids get to it. Carving a pumpkin, also not too early. Can't do that too early if you live somewhere hot. It's going to be disgusting mush in a couple of days. Watching scary movies. That's a really big one, just to get you in the fall feels. No matter where you live, no matter where the temperature is, there are all these like Hulu and Disney Plus and HBO and Tubi. We're doing all these things of like their Halloween scare lists or light Halloween versus creepy Halloween type movies you can watch. Yep. Going to a pumpkin patch is very popular this month. Getting your Halloween costume together, obviously, earlier the better. Taking a child trick-or-treating on Halloween night, or going to trunk or treat. That's a thing that a lot of people do now instead of having to wait for Halloween night. Or, you know, just simply planning to throw a Halloween party or attend a Halloween party. You got to get on that. I mean, are there going to be prizes? Are you going to have prizes? Are you going to try and win a prize at a party you go to? Is there a theme? Are you going to go to a party to somebody who really gets into it so you can't just willy-nilly it and say, oh, I have bunny ears on, I'm a bunny. No, they are going to make fun of you. Like, you got to get for real with what your Halloween costume is going to be. Well, this is why Spirit Halloween takes over every closed department store across America for about a month and charges you insane prices for your costume accessories. Happy Halloween, happy fall. This Weekends with Rula. If you have gone out for a delicious, fantastic meal, and then you realized, oh my God, that was a lot of garlic. I didn't realize that was so garlicky, and now what am I going to do? Well, the next time you thought you had too much garlic in your food, head to the nearest coffee shop or to your house if you have unground coffee grounds and ask for one single coffee bean. I mean, obviously, you should probably buy something when you go in the coffee house, but also ask them for one single coffee bean. Or just wait till you get home. If you have unground up coffee, get one. Chewing on a coffee bean is a cure for garlic overdose. Did y'all know that? I never knew that. So one coffee bean, I'm sure it doesn't taste good, but it sure does do the trick. I'm going to try that if I find myself over-garliced out because of our cuisine. Or if you have a chance to do it before me, hey, I'm all ears. 1-855-55-RULA. It's Weekends with Rula.
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Okay, kids. Guess what I found out? My son totally made me giggle, and I didn't want to show him that I was totally tickled by his facts. But he told me that at school, one of the kids in our neighborhood told him, "We're the Golden House," on Halloween night. I'm like, what? Wait, what does that mean? Yeah, mama, because you always get those full-size candy bars. Guys, I had no idea. This is awesome. We're the Golden House? That's so fun. Do you know why I get full-size candy bars? Yes, I get full-size candy bars because I do my math research. You can do Costco, you can do Sam's, you can do the grocery store, whatever it is. Do the math on what it costs to actually buy full-size candy bars versus buying all those bags of minis. And the grocery store near my work always does buy three, get three free full-size bars. So I load up. I have done the math for years. When I buy those bags of minis, y'all, they are expensive. And if you add up all those bags of minis that you bought, it will probably be more money than if you bought the full-size bars when there's a special like that. Buy three, get three. I'm here for it. I'm doing it this weekend. I'm buying all my full-size candy bars this weekend, and I am going to box them up and put them away from any of us so nobody in my family eats these full-size candy bars, and they are ready for Golden Halloween night at the Golden House. Flex. I feel so tough now. Happy Halloween. It's Weekends with Rula.

Okay, embarrassing confession alert. Are you ready for this? I thought I was alone in this until I saw it on Instagram. And I thought, okay, then I can now reveal this dirty little secret about myself that I'm ashamed of because I'm not alone. Here it is. Are you ready? I own a printer, yet I cannot print anything. I cannot print anything on my printer. It is so obnoxious. It's just sitting here on the floor. For real. It just is. I got it out of the box. And I'm like, what's wrong with this thing? What do you want me to do? Bring office productivity home. Okay, I'd like to, but something's not right with the Wi-Fi or the connections or the ports. I don't know. We have a printer in this home. We don't have a printer that works. And it's brand new out of the box. It's just been sitting here. And because I don't need to print things every day, I'm like, so we'll figure it out. Oh, it's been like 9 months now since I bought this printer. And the other day, my daughter's like, Mommy, I really need this thing printed out for school. I'm like, oh, good luck. Who knows how to do that? Because our printer doesn't know how to do that. Are you in the same boat? If you go to IM30AF on Instagram, they're the ones that helped me confess this today. Because that's where I felt comfortable. I was like, wow, yeah. Owning a printer and actually being able to print something are two entirely different things. I'm in that boat. It's Weekends with Rula.

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have been a lot of gaffes and goofs and blunders on people's wedding days because of nerves, because of weather. Who knows, right? We've seen a lot of it over the years, but this story that came out this week about the groom saying the wrong name, wow and wow. So the bride's name is Emma. Her sister's name is Emily. And Emma, the bride, shared a clip this week of her wedding ceremony where her groom accidentally called her sister's name. In the video, she corrects him, but they laugh it off. In the caption, it says, "Still not over being called my sister's name at the altar." Now, Emily and Emma, close. And she did say that they moved pretty quickly in their relationship. They decided to get married after she got pregnant. Even though at the time of the wedding, they'd only known each other for 10 weeks. He was very nervous. It was really intense at the time. And had she held it against him, she said she would have missed out on the best day ever, because this wedding gaffe actually happened a few years ago. They're still together and they're just fine. She said, if it was a random name, I would have had questions. My sister is my best friend. I have no concerns. Well, good for them. But she is getting a lot of comments, of course, from the keyboard warriors who think she should still be worried. All right. If she's not worried, leave it alone. Just get out of it. Read the story and move on. It's Weekends with Rula.

was a kid growing up, I watched a lot of TV because, believe it or not, I wasn't born in the era of streaming services. We could watch whatever we wanted and I could pick and choose. No, I had to watch whatever was on when it was on. And there's a theme that came up a lot if I was watching like some dramatic show. Somebody is freezing cold, whether they're trapped in a cooler or a freezer, they're in the snow tundra, whatever it is. And to keep warm, somebody in the scene has bourbon or whiskey of some sort, like, oh, let's drink this and stay warm. Well, don't you know, all these years later, here I am reading this story about a winter drinking myth. And I thought, oh, what is it? That hot cocoa isn't cozy? I think it's cozy. No, that's not the story. The story was that drinking alcohol will not keep you warm when you're outdoors in wintry weather. Drinking alcohol in the cold outdoors might make you think you're warmer because your face will get flush when the alcohol causes your blood vessels to dilate. That causes warm blood to flow to the skin. Well, your body is actually releasing more heat because of how it's processing the alcohol. So you may feel warm and you're not realizing that your body temperature is actually dropping. Who knew? Who knew? All that TV watching and didn't teach me the right things at all. So I guess what I saw on TV wasn't always the truth. Like, the internet isn't always telling you the truth. And knock on wood, I've not been trapped somewhere in a snowy tundra with a flask of whiskey. I think I'd still drink it, but now I know it's not actually making me any warmer. And you know now too, right? It's Weekends with Rula.

Okay, we've got travel on the brain because it's October. If you're thinking of going to go visit family in December, here are some things you need to know about traveling in general. An aviation site called Aero Corner recently set out to find the worst airports in America. They combined on-time departure data from the Bureau of Transportation and the feedback from customers from the airport satisfaction study. And here's what they found out. Top five worst airports because they weren't on time and customers didn't like the space. Number five, DFW, Dallas-Fort Worth. Number four, Philadelphia International Airport. Number three, Fort Lauderdale/Hollywood. Number two, Newark Airport. You can land there if you want to go to New York City. And the number one worst airport in America based on customer feedback, Chicago O'Hare. They do not have on-time departures. And apparently, people just don't like how the airport looks. All right, well, maybe make your plans to not fly through those airports if you can avoid them. But I'm going to bet you can't avoid them because these are huge airports that are major connectors to smaller cities. If you disagree, 1-855-55-RULA. Tell me why. It's Weekends with Rula.

0: Okay, 1-855-55-ROULA. That's R-O-U-L-A. Or find me on Instagram at Radio Rula. If you want to chat about whatever it is on your mind, you can follow along to see my adventures on the weekends. And hey, you never know, I might tag you back. Because it's the end of the show for us today, friends. Sorry, party's over. But that's okay, don't worry. I'm here again every single weekend. Next weekend, we'll do it all over again. Thanks for listening to Weekends with Rula. Have a great weekend, guys. Take care. Bye.
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9: When is the last time you sat down and read a book just for the fun of it? Well, according to researchers at University College London, leisure reading has been on the decline here in the United States for the last 20 years. But a quiet movement is pushing back. Silent book clubs and reading parties, where people gather just to sit together and read. Now, the payoff goes far beyond a good story. Research shows that reading once a week or more is linked to a lower risk of cognitive decline as we age. It also eases anxiety and stress, improves sleep, even builds empathy. One study tied more reading to a longer life. So, how do you start? Take a tip from the kids. Follow your curiosity, read whatever grabs your attention, and don't set a quota. The joy is the whole point. Try trading 10 minutes of doom scrolling for 10 minutes of a book. I'm Dr. Sanjay Gupta, helping you live a better life.
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0: This is the TJ Show, and look at that. It's Monday, October 12th, 2026. Hello, J-Bo.
2: Good day, sir.
0: Hello, Kenny.
3: Hello, hello.
0: Hi there, Heather. Good to see you.
4: Hi.
0: Got a message here.
5: Hi, I'm from Laramie. I just wanted to let you guys know that you are amazing with what you do, and I haven't been listening for very long, but you guys do seem like a fun group, and I'm excited to listen to you guys more. Thank you for what you do.
0: Okay, well, listen.
2: Oh, I appreciate it.
0: We've got a big job to do. We got to keep her listening. She just started, so thank you for giving the show a chance.
6: Hey, y'all were just talking about Beavis and Butthead and joking around.
0: Oh, yeah, Beavis and Butthead came up last week.
7: Fire.
0: Which, by the way, isn't Beavis and Butthead, like, back this week again?
7: Season 4 of the revived Beavis and Butthead premieres this Wednesday, 10:30 Eastern.
6: And it really just made my day, because that's not really appropriate, but that's the show that I used to watch with my dad, and it just brought me back some good memories and made me have a good laugh.
0: Oh, that's sweet. She used to watch it with her dad. You know, it's funny. Don't get us started on this, because then it's like revving up a big lawnmower and we can't stop. Although I can't think of. I remember it came up, but what was the reason?
7: We were talking about chicks. Fire.
0: Okay.
7: Beavis. Butthead, call the bar.
2: I'm already hating the show. We just kicked off.
0: Well, she got us started.
2: No, but you don't have to keep going.
0: You know, I'm actually thankful my wife, Jess, was not listening to the radio last week, because you brought up around this time that your weekend was looking quite great because you have a massage table. You revealed this to us, and your husband, Archie, gives you the massage.
2: Yeah, we invested into a massage table.
0: I don't want my wife to know that, and she didn't hear it. She didn't bring it up.
2: Oh, well, I text her.
0: No, don't.
2: So
0: do
2: she'll
0: that.
2: Be bringing it up to you.
0: No.
2: I'm sure.
4: So
2: soon.
4: You don't want to touch your wife?
0: No, I do, but like the massage.
2: You don't
0: want
2: to help her?
0: No, I do. It's a lot of work.
2: Stress.
0: It's a lot
2: in
0: of work.
2: This way?
0: How was it? Was it great?
2: It was great.
0: Oh,
2: it was everything I wanted and more.
0: That's great. No, I love that. I love that about your husband, Archie. He thinks of creative ways to love you well. It's very cool.
2: Yeah, and you could do the same for your wife. Creative ways to love your wife well.
0: It's true.
7: That's cool.
4: Or just steal the ideas from Archie. He's giving you a playbook right
2: Hello.
4: Here. Hello.
0: I've said Archie should write a How to Love Your Wife book, because he always has these cool little ideas that come up.
2: He is creative. He does
0: but,
2: a great job.
0: But then you return the love. Like, remember the time he went away on a trip and you detailed his car for him?
2: I did.
0: He came home. Maybe you both write the book, How to Treat Each Other Well.
2: He definitely does a better job than I do, but I'm thankful for him.
0: Okay, very good. Well, listen, we all have room to grow. We are so happy that you're listening to the radio. Thank you for turning it on. We want you to get involved. 877-RADIO-TJ. 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Are you guys ready to do this?
2: Yes, sir.
0: Okay, here we go. 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

0: today's hits, yesterday's favorites. It's B106.7. This is the TJ Show. And remember, a little while back, we took that phone call from Candy, who we love.
1: Yes.
0: And she was sharing about how she was helping out an elderly woman at a restaurant that she used to work at. It was her last day on the job, actually. And this woman needed help just getting into the bathroom. They didn't have the strength to open up the door. She saw her all the way into the stall, helped her, and then she said at the end, I helped her pull up her pants. Like, it was a pretty moving story. And we posted that on our podcast if you missed it. But towards the end of that phone call, we said, you know, Candy, we feel like maybe you should be in healthcare. Like, she was really lit up about this. And she's like, it just made me so happy to help. And she was convinced that she couldn't do it. She was like, no, I don't know if I could do it. I don't know if I could deal with it. Well, Linda, you heard that phone call, right?
2: Yes, sir.
0: And you're in Oklahoma. You work in the healthcare field, and you wanted to pass a message along to Candy.
2: I did. I didn't think I could do it either. But I have been in this field for over 30 years. And it's people like her that we need in this field.
0: Yeah.
2: And she said something about the bad parts. I just want her to think about, okay, I don't like the death and the bad parts about it either. But I made their life fun, livable, until they took their last breath or until they couldn't realize that they were dying. And that is the most amazing feeling, that you made them happy until they weren't here no more.
0: And Linda, you just said something that I think is really important to note. You said that your field needs people like Candy, because sadly, a lot of people actually don't care. And they're just moving people through. They're going through the motions. They come to work. They clock in. They clock out. And you can tell that you clearly love your patients and you're taking great care of them. But isn't there a desperate need for people who are willing to show up and really love these people, especially in these elderly communities? And that's like, there's like a shortage of that.
2: Yes, that is so true. You see so many people come in and they're there for the paycheck. And really, we don't get paid a lot. But if you're there for the right reasons, you get the most rewards.
0: Yeah, well, there you go. Yeah. There's another vote in Candy's corner.
1: Let's go. Let's go, Candy. You hear this.
0: Yep. And I also think people sometimes they feel like they're supposed to be called to do something, and everyone has told them why it's too hard or why it'll never work. And they've become convinced that that's their reality.
1: Right.
0: And it's like, hey, somebody's got to shake them and be like, no, this is totally possible. People do it all the time. Linda, you're someone who's doing it for how many years?
2: I've done it over 30 years.
0: That's what I thought I heard you say. 30 years.
1: 30 years of just it being rewarding.
0: Yes, you know? And feeling like you're walking in your calling, your purpose, what you were created to do. It's an amazing feeling. We have to work way too many hours to start showing up to a job we can't stand. That's miserable.
2: Right. And I mean, it's hard. I'm not going to say it's easy. And my daughter didn't think she could do it. And my daughter has actually went to school and is becoming an RN.
0: Hey, there you go.
2: So,
1: that's awesome.
0: Well, Linda, you keep up the great work. Thank you for caring enough to pick up the phone and call. And we just love you for listening.
2: Thanks.
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0: 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It happened yesterday. 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
2: They say the holy water's watered down, and this town's lost.

mundane, a masterpiece. Oh my, my, oh my, my love. I take one look at you, you're taking me out.

0: 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This is the TJ Show, our news. It sounds different around here. Kenny reads through every story he can find, and then he brings us the most interesting ones. Kenny, what's happening on the planet today?
1: A wild week five in the NFL yesterday, starting in London with the Jacksonville Jaguars taking on the Philadelphia Eagles.
0: Just pause for a second. Isn't it Jaguars? Have I been saying it wrong my whole life?
2: Jacksonville Jaguars?
0: Do you say Jaguars?
2: Jacksonville Jaguars? Jaguars.
1: Jaguars.
2: Jaguars.
1: Jaguars.
0: Is the jaguar, that's like the animal.
1: Jaguars. Yeah.
0: Okay.
2: Jacksonville Jaguars.
0: Jaguars.
1: Sometimes, Jaguars. I don't know, I've heard it both ways.
0: Mm. It sounds like
3: car is Jaguar, isn't it?
2: Right.
1: Jaguar.
2: So what happened yesterday's crazy game?
0: Ask AI, Kenny.
1: Yeah, thanks for bringing that up, TJ.
0: Go ahead.
1: So the Eagles led through most of the game. They took a one-point lead with 8 seconds left, but then gave up a big kick return to the 39-yard line for Jacksonville, which led to the game-winning kick from Cam Little with 1 second left. I believe it was a 57-yard field goal win the game.
2: It was so crazy. The thing is that the kicker started celebrating before the ball even made it in. Like, he just knew.
3: He knew it
2: was good, and then he ran across the field and threw his arms out.
0: And
2: it was still in the air. Yeah. And he was just like, cold-blooded face, and he was just like, take it all in. It was so great.
3: Yeah, the celebration he did is actually Jude Bellingham celebration. He's a London soccer player.
0: Oh, that's...
3: Or an English soccer player.
2: And the game was in London.
3: So the game was in London, so that's why he did that celebration.
0: They must have gone bananas for that.
1: Yeah, it is interesting where the kicking game in the United States is like the least important part of the game for us in American football. But you take American football to London, they love the kickers. And when there's a game-winning field goal, the crowd goes nuts. And that's what happened. The Jaguars won another game over the Eagles this time around. Something interesting happened in the Green Bay game over Chicago. Green Bay dominated, but the second half was delayed because they left the footballs in the locker room.
0: That's like forgetting your keys at the house. And you're in the car and you're patting your pants. You're like, wait a minute.
2: That happens then. So what you're saying is like you understand that happened?
0: Yeah,
2: like
0: I'm
2: it makes sense to you?
0: Trying to understand how that could happen. It's like the obvious thing you need to get going.
1: It was interesting. All the players were on the field ready to play, but the referees wouldn't let them start. And then you see some guy in a suit run out with a duffel bag. And those were the balls. They were stuck in the locker room. We also had a referee lose his shoe in the Chargers-Broncos game.
0: Was it up on the
1: Broncos
0: wires?
1: Broncos won the game. No, so he went to go spot the football for the next play, and as he was backpedaling back, he literally just ran out of his shoe. So they had to call an official timeout.
0: That happens.
3: That's why you always double knot.
0: Yeah, love a good double knot.
1: We also had our first tie of the NFL season with the Washington Commanders and the New York Giants. Went to overtime. It appeared Jaden Daniels, Commanders quarterback, forgot the rules. Maybe he thought he had a timeout. Maybe he thought the clock was going to stop. But with a chance to have a game-winning field goal, the time just expired and the game ended in a tie.
0: All that matters, congrats on your Jets. They won a game this weekend.
1: The Jets won an ugly one over the Cleveland Browns.
0: Yep.
1: Indeed they did.
0: And, you know, I found out something interesting about Kenny's little tailgating party. We have to get into this in a moment. It's kind of remarkable.
1: What, are you talking about the fish?
0: Yes.
1: Okay.
0: All right.
1: I'll tell you all about it.
0: We'll get to this a few moments away. It's coming up. Thanks for keeping us somewhat informed.
1: That's what's happening.
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7: Your first alert traffic update this morning. At this time, a lot of our roads are flowing smoothly. A calm commute for a lot of us so far this morning. I am seeing a little bit of a construction-related slowdown on I-26, both east and westbound lanes in and out of Calhoun County near the St. Matthews exit. I'll keep an eye out on it, and of course, if a crash happens to cause delays this morning, I'll be your first alert to that. In the meantime, though, drive safely, and let's make it a great Monday. From the WIS First Alert Traffic Center, I'm meteorologist Chandler Jordan.
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7: Hey y'all, good morning. A warm and humid start to our Sunday. Far from that feeling out the door this morning with temperatures in the upper 50s and low 60s. And a nice afternoon is ahead of us. Nothing but sunshine to help temperatures climb quickly into the afternoon. If you need a jacket this morning, it will not be for long. Later today, your high set to top out at 84 degrees. Enjoy the sunshine and the beautiful day ahead, and let's make it a great Monday. From the WIS First Alert Weather Center, I'm meteorologist Chandler Jordan.
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0: TJ. It's B106.7. This is the TJ show. You know, I was catching up with Kenny before the show, and he mentioned something, and it, like, really intrigued me, because I had never heard of this. And maybe this is normal, but his dad went fishing over the weekend and caught 120 fish. And
1: nice.
0: And I thought I misheard him. I said, what do you mean? I said, 120? And they were like, yeah, that's
1: sounds
0: the
1: like
0: limit.
1: Sounds like a school right there.
0: Yeah, like, did he throw in? I had to ask him twice. I was like, wait, what body of water is this? Because I want to go there.
1: Right.
0: And he said, a little ocean called the Atlantic.
2: That's where he was.
0: And I thought, oh my goodness, I've never heard of this. Is that normal that you go fishing and catch 120 fish?
1: I've never experienced that, but I've also never gone fishing on a boat to say if that's normal or not.
0: Yeah, like, I get it if it's a show on National Geographic and it's those dudes who have those nets and they just like pull them up and it's like, and they're all flipping around everywhere.
3: It's commercial fishing, I'm assuming, right?
0: Yeah,
3: right.
0: But this is just like a normal dad and his other dad friends, and they caught 120. What is going on? Well,
4: not quite normal. He was on a charter. So this charter boat captain knows what he's doing. He takes, I think, 10 people out at a time.
0: Can I be one of them next time?
4: Apparently, there's a 3-year wait list to get on this guy's boat.
0: No
1: get
0: way.
1: Get out of here.
4: Yeah. One of my dad's employees actually got this as a present for my dad on his birthday years ago, and they finally booked the trip.
0: Oh, so it's That's a dude awesome. Who does this and knows how to fish.
4: He's
0: so
4: known like as the monger.
0: Oh, interesting.
1: Does he use like a little radar telling him where all the fish are?
4: Yeah, they have sonar. They have all of the equipment on the boat.
3: They cheat.
1: All right, it's a little cheat. They're not casting into the ocean and getting up 120.
4: It's black sea bass, and they're migrating right now. So you know where the fish are migrating to and from. You essentially just catch them. Fishermen.
0: Who? No, who knows?
4: The monger.
1: I know that.
0: I don't know.
4: The monger knows.
0: Yeah.
4: So essentially, you just catch them on their way from point A to point B, and my dad said it was nonstop.
2: I haven't worked a day that hard in my whole life, right?
1: Imagine your dad owns an entire business. Yeah. That's hilarious.
0: So, and now Kenny gets to eat that at the tailgate party over
4: Delicious.
0: The weekend. Yeah, well, what does he do with all the, like, how many does he get?
4: So, there's a limit with this in this area. You're only allowed to keep 10 fish per person. So, there were 12 people on the boat.
0: Each
4: of them caught 10. They brought home 120 fish. So, my dad had 10 fish, 12 and a half inches or bigger. He brought a bunch of it to the tailgate, and with a little bit of tin foil, olive oil, and some herbs and spices.
0: Sounds amazing.
4: It was so tender and delicious, right off the grill on a pouring, raining tailgate at MetLife
0: Stadium. And I'm busy eating sardines off a piece of parchment
1: out of
0: paper.
1: A can.
0: Out of a tin.
1: Can you imagine being a fish just trying to get to where you're going, and then you just get pulled up? It's like trying to get to the store and the cops pull you over. You're like, are you kidding me? I got somewhere to be. What is happening right now?
4: My dad was describing, literally, you would drop your hook into the water. Seconds later, you would have a bite. And you were catching fish because they have two hooks on the ends of these rigs, catching fish two at a time.
0: Oh, my goodness.
4: It's pretty wild.
0: Can you get this dude on the show? Like, do you think he would call in? Do you have a connection to him?
4: I will definitely try.
0: Please.
4: Apparently, he's a character. He was chain smoking. My dad said he must have went through 3 packs of cigarettes.
0: Oh, my goodness. Stay alive so you can eat your fish.
3: All the way on the boat.
4: 7 a.m. to 3 p.m. It's a full work day.
1: Yeah.
3: Catching up to my dad.
0: Well, congrats. Yeah, try to get him on the show.
4: All right, I'll try.
0: This is the TJ show.
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0: 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This is the TJ Show, and we've got Cassie in Jonesboro, Arkansas. Hey, Cassie.
1: Hello.
0: Tell me, what is the most exciting part of your life right now, Cassie?
1: I just got my daughter in freshman of college, and I'm super excited for her to start that new chapter.
0: How far away from the house is she?
1: 20 minutes.
0: 20 minutes, yeah. So she's still living with you guys?
1: No, she lives in the dorm.
0: Oh.
1: She wanted the dorm life, so I supported it.
0: Do you take offense to that? Is part of the reason why? Because she wanted out of the house? What are you thinking?
1: Yeah, honestly, no, because I always wish I did it. So I am happy for her that she's getting the opportunity.
0: Okay, very good. What kind of work does she want to do?
1: She wants to be an esthetician. She wants to do Botox injections, you know, the medical part of cosmetology. And so you have to get a nursing license for that. So that's what she's going for.
0: Wow.
2: Nice. Okay.
0: I've got a face that's not really worth Botoxing, so I've never really looked into it. It's just, it's going to go where it's going to go, and I'm just going to deal with it.
1: Exactly.
0: You feel the same way?
1: 100%. Yeah. I support her, but I don't do it either.
0: I have a saying, I'm okay with decay. It just means I'm still here.
1: Exactly. And where we're at, I mean, it's definitely needed. A lot of people are interested in it.
2: There we go.
0: Meaning in Jonesboro, a lot of people are getting their face Botoxed?
1: Yes. You would be amazed.
0: What do you think happened there? Like, did it just catch on? Like, did one mom do it? And then everyone's like, ooh.
1: Honestly, I don't know. I think everybody is more into self-care and the way they look. Good for them.
0: Is it just for, like, getting your face to be a little firmer, or is there, like, a medical reason why you would get that?
1: So there's actually a couple of reasons. People get Botox for medical reasons, including migraines, urine incontinence. Huh. But then there's also the beauty part of it where fine lines, wrinkles, all that kind of stuff, where they have a flawless glass-like skin. Hmm.
0: Until it's not anymore.
1: Exactly. Well, it lasts 3 months, and then they got to go again.
0: Okay. See, I didn't know about the medical part of that. That's interesting. Yes, Kenny.
3: Mm-hmm. Well, TJ, I think I told you guys, I actually considered getting Botox in my armpits because my friend got that treatment. It helps with oversweating, hyperhidrosis, what they call it.
0: Really?
2: Okay.
1: Yes, sir. I've heard that as well.
2: I didn't know that.
0: Does your daughter need someone to practice on?
1: Oh, absolutely.
0: Okay, Kenny, why don't you go over and call the school.
2: For practice.
3: Yeah, I'm booking my flight as we speak.
0: They'll wheel Kenny in, and your daughter will be a hero. Hey, we got a guy who's cool with free injections.
1: Absolutely. She would be thrilled.
0: Yeah, I'll get you his number, okay?
1: Okay.
0: Just stay right there.
1: Thank you all very much.
0: The TJ Show is on the go when you are. 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
7: Your First Alert traffic update this morning. At this time, a lot of our roads are flowing smoothly. A calm commute for a lot of us so far this morning. I am seeing a little bit of a construction-related slowdown on I-26, both east and westbound lanes in and out of Calhoun County near the St. Matthews exit. I'll keep an eye out on it, and of course, if a crash happens to cause delays this morning, I'll be your First Alert to that. In the meantime, though, drive safely, and let's make it a great Monday. From the WIS First Alert Traffic Center, I'm meteorologist Chandler Jordan.
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7: Hey y'all, good morning. A warm and humid start to our Sunday. Far from that feeling out the door this morning with temperatures in the upper 50s and low 60s. And a nice afternoon is ahead of us. Nothing but sunshine to help temperatures climb quickly into the afternoon. If you need a jacket this morning, it will not be for long. Later today, your high set to top out at 84 degrees. Enjoy the sunshine and the beautiful day ahead, and let's make it a great Monday. From the WIS First Alert Weather Center, I'm meteorologist Chandler Jordan.
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0: Columbia's B106.7. This is the TJ Show. And yeah, we had to start doing this. It was because of my dog, Luna. My wife, Jess, was leaving the house one day. Luna was there all alone. She had the idea, let me turn the radio on. She'll hear Dada's voice. That's me. Turns out the show made her bored. She fell asleep. Mm-hmm. And it was because we were only talking about human-related issues. So we switched that up real fast. We started featuring the biggest stories and animal headlines. We called it Luna's Animal Tales. Now she waits by the radio. Other pets love this segment, too. Let's get right into it. A story about dogs. They did a study on a bunch of dogs, 38 of them to be exact, huskies and malamutes. Researchers at the University of Toronto wanted to see if a dog sleeps with you in your bed, does it disrupt your sleep? There's a big debate about this.
1: I'd like to know.
0: They seem to think it does not.
1: I knew it.
0: Sleep experts note that dogs act as time cues that promote health by helping humans maintain consistent daily schedules for sleeping, eating, and walking. Now, what's interesting is that although tracker data showed uninterrupted sleep, about half of the human participants, especially those co-sleeping with multiple dogs, felt like their sleep was disrupted. So their perception is that it was disrupted. Device metrics recorded no significant difference in sleep duration or quality for either humans or dogs. And it didn't matter if the dogs were on the bed, on the floor, or in a separate room. I'm really surprised by that.
1: Who paid for this study? Dogs?
0: Yeah, I...
1: Pedigree? Dog food? Right?
0: I don't know. It's very interesting. Because we don't let our dogs sleep in our bed. Do you?
1: No, not anymore.
0: Yes.
2: Ever since we lost our Leslie and we haven't had a dog sleeping in our bed, I've noticed that I've slept worse.
0: Really?
2: This past year, I feel like I haven't slept at
1: okay.
2: all.
1: I'll send my dog over. She can hang out with you. She'll love your house.
2: I would love to have your dogs. Like, bring her over at night and she can sleep with us and I'll just bring her back in the morning.
1: That's fine.
2: Yeah,
1: that's
2: I'm in.
3: Great. One interesting note from the study, they said that the people disrupt the dog's sleep more than the dog disrupts the person's sleep.
0: Well, it reminds me of my friend Barb, who's watching Frankie, our German Shepherd, and she told us a story. She's like, you know, everything was great. The only thing was she jumped right in my bed and I was so excited. And then I realized, like, Frankie was so hot. I thought, how am I going to sleep? But, like, she didn't think it was an option to not have Frankie sleep in her bed.
2: Right. It's her bed.
0: And I was like, oh, my goodness, this sounds terrible. It turns out Frankie jumped out of the bed and didn't want to sleep with Barb.
1: Yeah, so Frankie got hot, too. Yeah. Frankie's like, ugh.
2: Barb runs hot.
1: Night sweats.
0: Yeah. Right. Yeah, exactly. But it was very funny. Also, speaking of doggies, so there's a 15-year-old golden retriever who is now taking Pawlotties. This is like Pilates, but Pawlotties, you get it. And it's helping with his mobility issues. Apparently, the owner of this dog was like, wow, really having a hard time, especially with the hind legs. Yeah, my dog Luna's dealing with the hind leg issue.
1: Yeah.
0: And apparently, it's helped tremendously. She's got her mobility back. The dog's name is Weasel. The owner, Jillian, says she's in awe of how much he enjoys using certain machines, how much they're actually helping him. It's like it's given him another wave at life.
1: That's awesome.
0: Very
1: exciting. Stretching out the body, the ligaments, and the bones and the muscles. It's great.
0: You watch. Pawlotties will become a big thing.
1: It will. Mm-hmm.
0: And those are Luna's Animal Tales, the biggest stories and animal headlines on the TJ Show.
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0: 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We're going to get to it a few moments away. It's coming up on the TJ Show.
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0: 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It sounds different around here. Kenny reads through every story he can find, and then he brings us the most interesting ones. Kenny, what's happening on the planet today?
1: Well, Halloween is set to be another bank breaker. The National Retail Federation expects $13.5 billion in total will be spent on Halloween across the board, and that would be a record.
0: Such a waste of money. And I'm telling you this firsthand as a parent who just ordered costumes on the internet. What a waste of money. And my kids, it's like they're obsessed with it. They want to be Men in Black.
2: No, it's fun. Yeah.
0: So the two older ones are the agents. And then my youngest one is the alien.
3: Nice.
0: And it is cute. But it's so expensive
2: to
0: get
2: photos.
0: This costume.
2: I need to see this.
1: Well, and that's what really stuck out to me about this report was costumes. They say costumes are up 200% for 2024. The average costume was around $20. Now, good luck. They're 60 or more.
0: Yeah, I'll go on my everything's a scam rant if you want me to. It's another version of, you know, if you've ever been to the grocery store and as you're checking out, they put all the disgusting candy right there at the checkout and it's at the height of your kids. So then you either get into a fight or you buy them the candy, which, by the way, I choose the fight. And then you choose that enough and they eventually stop asking. But it's like, you know, it's the nasty, like, liquid candy. You know, you ever see that
3: like baby bottle pops?
0: Yes, baby bottle. I hate them.
2: Those are fun for kids.
3: Fun dip.
0: Yeah, well.
2: They're messy, but they're fun.
0: They're expensive,
3: they're
0: too.
3: Delicious.
0: You take them to the dentist. Watch what happens.
1: Yeah, when it comes to candy, they're...
0: I'm convinced it's the dentist putting them there. It's like when somebody comes and smashes your windows in the middle of the night and then tries to sell you windows or slashes your tires.
3: Yep.
0: Oh, you need some tires?
2: Break into your house and sell you ADT or something.
0: Yes, exactly. This is what's happening all around us. Now they got the Halloween costumes.
1: Yeah, with candy, there are supply issues, so candy prices up. They say the average family is expected to spend at least $285 on costumes, decorations, food and candy, and going out.
0: I should check my...
2: I haven't dressed up for Halloween since college.
0: It's great.
2: I'm good on that.
0: All right, Kenny, what else do you have?
1: Well, this is a developing story, but have you guys been following this Kelly Clarkson Brooklyn store Pretty Woman-esque situation?
3: Well, I follow her on Instagram, so yes.
2: Same. Yeah.
1: Yeah, so apparently she went to a store in Brooklyn, saw this item on the wall, had a discussion, and she said that the store owner was rude to her and made it seem like she couldn't afford it.
0: That's surprising to me because... Kelly Clarkson's become one of these people that everyone just knows.
3: Right. I can't imagine that the store person working at the store didn't know who she was. But maybe it's possible. No. I just couldn't imagine it. Like, it's weird to me.
1: Well, the store fired back saying that item that she wanted wasn't for sale. It's a permanent part of the store. However, Kelly Clarkson fired back saying there's a price tag next to it. And you told me it cost $15,000. So what's up? And this seems to be going back and forth.
0: What was it? Was it like a piece of the wall?
1: It's Molly, the singing and dancing bird automation display.
0: Oh, my goodness. Who wants that?
1: I don't know.
3: Kelly Clarkson does.
1: The store
3: she
1: says
3: did, at least.
1: They use it for, like, magic shows. Apparently, they have magic shows at the store, and they use it for that. But, again, according to Kelly Clarkson, there was a price tag on it.
0: Well, I guess we'll find out what happens
1: there. Yeah, we'll follow this one.
0: Kenny, thanks for keeping us somewhat informed.
1: That's what's happening.
0: Like what you're hearing? Tell a friend. We're the TJ Show on B106.7.
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7: Your first alert traffic update this morning. At this time, a lot of our roads are flowing smoothly. A calm commute for a lot of us so far this morning. I am seeing a little bit of a construction-related slowdown on I-26, both east and westbound lanes in and out of Calhoun County near the St. Matthews exit. I'll keep an eye out on it, and of course, if a crash happens to cause delays this morning, I'll be your first alert to that. In the meantime, though, drive safely, and let's make it a great Monday. From the WIS First Alert Traffic Center, I'm meteorologist Chandler Jordan.
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7: Hey y'all, good morning. A warm and humid start to our Sunday. Far from that feeling out the door this morning with temperatures in the upper 50s and low 60s. And a nice afternoon is ahead of us. Nothing but sunshine to help temperatures climb quickly into the afternoon. If you need a jacket this morning, it will not be for long. Later today, your high set to top out at 84 degrees. Enjoy the sunshine and the beautiful day ahead, and let's make it a great Monday. From the WIS First Alert Weather Center, I'm meteorologist Chandler Jordan.
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0: today's hits, yesterday's favorites, and now we get to be here. This is so fun on B106.7. This is the TJ Show. Fascinating little headline here. A longtime employee gets fired for refusing to accept an AI-powered supervisor.
1: Way to take a stand.
0: Well, quick poll around the room. Does anyone want an AI supervisor? J-Bo?
2: Nope.
0: Kenny?
3: Nah.
0: Heather?
4: No, thank you.
0: I don't like this.
4: I don't want an actual supervisor.
2: Same.
0: Sentinel AI is apparently the software. It takes a photo of an employee via their webcam every 3 minutes. This is about 160 pictures per day. Just, you know, making sure you're there in the office.
3: It's going to catch me picking my nose for sure.
0: Yeah. I wonder what, like, if you're monitoring those photos, what kinds of things do you see people doing? Could you get a nice collection together?
4: Oh, well, I'm guessing you're going to curb your whatever you're doing because you know you're being photographed every 3 minutes, right? I mean, I'm not going to pick my nose if I know I'm going to be, you know, photographed.
2: You're turning the photos into a flip book.
4: Right. Give it to you at the end of the year for Christmas.
2: That's a bonus.
4: Yeah.
0: The thing is, I don't like, they just kind of keep warming us up to be watched more and more and more. And it just feels like it's crossing a boundary, but you have to make a choice. Like, do you want to keep working for whoever these people are, or do you want to make a stand? I'm glad she's making a stand. The company responded to the request by stating that the woman could either agree to be monitored by the software, work from the office, or be fired. She shared that she can't come to the office because it would mean her daily commute would take about 6 hours.
2: Mm-mm. Wow, that's crazy.
4: Yeah.
0: The woman was fired after working there for more than 10 years. The issue in such a case is that many states don't have laws defining employer surveillance. Yeah, so the floodgates are just open. It's like everything's happened so fast. There hasn't been rules created to deal with every single detail as this technology changes and continues to become more and more intrusive.
2: I'm curious to know if like management changed or like change of hands in the business, because she's been working there for 10 years, which means they know when they hired her that the position was remote and that she couldn't commute into work. And they weren't monitoring her all these 10 years. So now all of a sudden they want to monitor her. Why? Like, what changed that caused that?
0: I wonder if it's just from the top down, they go, okay, we've got this new productivity tool. And it's like, well, you either buy in or you're dumb. Because why wouldn't you want, quote, productivity?
2: You're made to believe that you're dumb. Yeah, but you've been there 10 years. So wouldn't they just go through her work history to see what her productivity is?
0: Judge her by the fruit that she's producing.
2: That's it.
0: Why all of a sudden, like, switch things up with this employee? A good friend of mine works out of his attic, right? And that's his job, and he does a great job. But he's judged on the work that he's doing and what he's contributing to the company, and they like that he's happy.
4: Yeah, and I worked from home for, like, 2 years, and I did way more at home than I did if would have done if I was at the office, because I worked more hours because I was like, oh, I'm home. I'm at my computer. I can just do more work. Whereas when I was at an office, I'm like, oh, it's 5 o'clock. I got to go.
0: Well, it'll be cases like this that I guess determine what this looks like in many workplaces. They got to fight this stuff. So weird headlines day after day.
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0: today's hits, yesterday's favorites. We're grateful to be here at B106.7. This is the TJ Show. Over the weekend, there was a moment where my wife, Jess, and I, we had to take two separate cars to a place.
1: All right.
0: And I pull in first, I go inside, I have some peace and quiet in the house, which is one of the nicest things on the planet.
1: Nice.
0: My kids, I think they got together and they decided they were going to try to be as annoying as they possibly could all weekend. Mm. And they did a great job. They just found all kinds of creative ways.
1: Very on brand with kids.
0: Yep, yep. And so then, fast forward about 15 minutes or so, I see my wife Jess pull in the driveway, all the kids run out. I'm in the habit of just locking the door, even though I knew they were coming. I wasn't thinking. I locked the door. And when we do this, the kids beat on the door so loud. Like, they knock
1: so
0: the
1: annoying.
0: Little knock, like, bang, bang, bang, bang, bang, bang, bang.
1: And it's then like, all, oh, relax.
0: Open hand, just like, boom, boom, boom. The dogs are going crazy. I'm like, guys.
1: That's excessive.
0: How many times? You would hate it. It's like jarring to your, you're like, ah, why does it have to be so loud? And one knock with your knuckles will do.
2: Why don't you give him a key?
0: I don't trust them with the key.
1: I'm just saying, solution.
0: So I let them in the house and I go, where's Jess? She just drove up. I don't see Jess inside the house. And I look out the window and I see she's in the car still.
1: Yeah, she needs a break. from that nonsense. Yeah, you just got a break. Why can't you get one?
0: Right. And so I immediately went into reporter mode.
2: Oh, to annoy her? Okay.
0: No.
1: You're worse than the kids.
0: Yeah. No, not with her. I was just getting answers to my questions. The kids were just with my wife, Jess. So maybe they know why she's in the driveway and delaying her entrance into the home.
3: I'm reporting from inside of our kitchen. I've got all three girls with me. Where's Mama?
4: In the car.
3: What is she doing in there?
4: Talking on the phone.
3: Any reason why she's not in the house?
4: She wants peace and quiet.
3: Who causes the most disruption and lack of peace and quiet?
4: Ew, Daddy, your breath smells like sardines.
3: Excuse me, I just ate lunch and I fed myself very well. 20 grams of protein.
4: Gosh.
0: Can you imagine this?
1: That
0: in the,
1: is hilarious.
0: The middle of my report, she disrupts it by talking about my breath. Yeah,
1: all
0: I just ate lunch.
1: All up in her face. Just
0: No.
1: With
0: I'm
1: the
0: just
1: hot air.
0: I'm just trying to do my
1: starting
0: job.
1: Starting breath.
3: Come on, this is a serious report. Why is Mama in the car?
4: Because she wants peace and quiet.
3: Can you make this a more peaceful and quiet home? Would you be open to that?
4: It's not me. It's Willa and Noah.
3: All right. Willa, Noah.
4: Yeah?
3: Why is Mama in the car still?
4: She's talking.
3: She does this a lot, you know.
4: Yeah.
3: What is she trying to get away from?
4: Ew, your breath. You're probably...
3: Excuse me. I'm trying to do a serious report.
4: She's probably trying to stay away from your sardine breath.
3: Okay. Guys, I gotta go.
0: So I was just trying to get answers, and they're focused on the fact that I eat a great lunch that's compact and quick and convenient.
2: They made a good point. Maybe she is trying to get away from your sardine bag.
1: Yeah,
0: no.
1: Between the loud noise and your stinky breath, she's like, I'll just stay in the car.
2: Right.
0: My breath didn't stink, okay? I was just trying
1: about
0: to
1: that.
0: Feed my body. I have needs. I need to eat. I never quite found out what she was doing other than
1: she was
0: on an important, in quotes, call.
1: Man, you're lucky she didn't drive away.
0: Hey, come on. Don't give her any ideas.
1: Yeah, next time she will.
0: No.
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8: Your first alert traffic update this morning. At this time, a lot of our roads are flowing smoothly. A calm commute for a lot of us so far this morning. I am seeing a little bit of a construction-related slowdown on I-26, both east and westbound lanes in and out of Calhoun County near the St. Matthews exit. I'll keep an eye out on it, and of course, if a crash happens to cause delays this morning, I'll be your first alert to that. In the meantime, though, drive safely, and let's make it a great Monday. From the WIS First Alert Traffic Center, I'm meteorologist Chandler Jordan.
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8: Hey y'all, good morning. A warm and humid start to our Sunday. Far from that feeling out the door this morning with temperatures in the upper 50s and low 60s. And a nice afternoon is ahead of us. Nothing but sunshine to help temperatures climb quickly into the afternoon. If you need a jacket this morning, it will not be for long. Later today, your high set to top out at 84 degrees. Enjoy the sunshine and the beautiful day ahead. And let's make it a great Monday. From the WIS First Alert Weather Center, I'm meteorologist Chandler Jordan.
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0: It's B106.7. This is the TJ Show. Heather, you were bringing up an idea off the air. And so what is your theory on this?
1: Well, I just have a question because I don't watch college football ever. And I've happened to see two articles recently about how the cameraman pans to hot chicks in the crowd all the time. Like, there's two specifically. One where the girl was wearing, I would say, a revealing shirt, which she looked great. It looked awesome, but he happened to just pan to her out of the other thousands of, you know, fans in the stadium.
0: Maybe it was coincidence.
1: I mean, it could have been. Could have been. And then there was another one where he did the same thing. The girl wasn't wearing anything super revealing, but it was a hot chick.
0: Okay.
1: So I was just curious.
2: Like what, jeans and t-shirt?
1: Jeans and t-shirt, okay. But, you know.
0: So what are they saying? Like, they should be putting the camera on dudes? Like, what's the point of the article?
1: No, the article was just, like, one of them was just saying that the cameraman knew exactly what he was doing, panning to the hot chick. So I'm just asking if that's, like, a thing that happens all the time, or was this just two instances where it happened to happen?
3: I'm pretty sure it happens all the time.
1: Okay. I was just curious. I don't watch football, so I was just wondering.
0: Wasn't there like a famous video from like a decade ago where one of the announcers
3: got into a lot of trouble? I don't think he got into trouble, but it was a little creepy. It was Brent Musburger, who is a legend as a sportscaster, but it was 2013, and he was pointing out the quarterback's girlfriend, and then he was encouraging kids to go throw the ball with their dad in the front yard, see what happens.
1: Because they would end up with a hot chick?
0: He was like,
3: yeah, that was
4: this is a message to all youngsters out there. Make sure you pick up that football, and this might happen to you.
0: But he was like, what, in his 70s or something?
3: Yeah, he's retired now.
0: Felt weird.
2: I find it so weird, though, because somebody can say, oh, well, her shirt was revealing, but the camera guy at a different point panned to a hot chick who had a t-shirt and jeans. It doesn't really matter what they're wearing.
0: The qualification is hot.
2: It's just hot. Right. But also, these are grown men, and this is college football, which means some of these young ladies are like 17, 18, depending on when they graduated high school. And there's somebody's like daughter, like granddaughter. And there's like, what, 45, 60-year-old guys talking about young girls? I think that's kind of sick, honestly.
0: Everyone's in agreement that hot is good for society.
2: No matter their age.
0: I know. That's something that I think about all the time now because we live near a college campus. And I see, and we were looking at, like, first of all, so many of these, and I know this is going to make me sound 1,000 years old, but so many of these college students, they dress exactly the same. It's like...
1: My husband and I just noticed that this weekend. We went for a walk
0: through
1: that town.
0: It's the same outfit.
1: It's, like, yeah. it's high cowboy boots, a denim skirt, white top.
0: Yes, that's exactly right.
2: Which is the same outfit my sorority sisters wore when I was in college. Right.
0: And so I got my kids in the car, and my kids are, like, observing. I'm like, guys... You don't have to dress like that just because everyone else dresses like that. You don't have to. I'm thinking in dad mode now because I got three daughters. I'm like, yo, you look at that doofus holding the big bottle of liquor. He's not great.
3: Well, I was over my brother's house this weekend and he had the Georgia-Alabama game on. And Heather and I talked about this a little bit last week. So I asked my brother, have there been a lot of shots of hot girls on camera? He's like, yeah. Over and over again. It was a back and forth game. So he was like, yeah, at one point you had a crying Georgia fan. Then she was happy. And then there was a crying Alabama fan. And then she was happy because the game was going back and forth.
1: But all hot girls.
3: But all the reactions were from hot girls.
0: Nobody cares what people who aren't hot think, I guess.
1: Apparently not.
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0: 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And how is it that a fast food restaurant could have a black market? This is a fascinating story. We're going to get to this in the news a few moments away. It's coming up on the TJ Show.
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0: I'm TJ. You're here at B106.7. This is the TJ Show, our news. It sounds different around here. Kenny reads through every story he can find, and then he brings us the most interesting ones. Kenny, what's happening on the planet today?
1: Personally, I have yet to have the honor of tasting an In-N-Out burger. They're not where we are locally.
2: Oh, they're so, so good.
3: They are good. My second favorite burger.
0: Well, it so good. Lives up to the hype, by the way, because I've heard people talk about it. I even worked with a guy who loved those burgers so much, he got a tattoo of the logo on his body.
2: All right, relax.
3: Love where his head is at.
0: It was over the line, but
3: no, I love it.
0: He was very passionate about it, and, you know, he's right. It's not that good, but right to the edge of getting a tattoo, I would say.
1: Well, I'll be in Denver this weekend for my bachelor party, and J-Bo tells me there's an In-N-Out burger there, so
2: there is.
1: I will find it and go to it. In-N-Out burger, they stand firm. They do not have delivery services, no Uber Eats, no DoorDash. 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
3: Good for them.
0: However, I love that. That's, in the words of Ollie G, respect.
1: Yes. However, there has now emerged a black market for In-N-Out burger deliveries on Facebook Marketplace and other places online.
0: So how does that work?
1: So you would go to Facebook Marketplace and somebody would offer to go and get you In-N-Out burger and bring it to your home. They'll charge you an extra $20 to $50 for the privilege.
2: Wow. Which is more than what you would pay for delivery service fees.
0: Yeah, that might be a sign, like, you've got to assess something about, if you can't drive to the drive-thru for $20 or $50,
2: yeah,
0: please.
2: Right.
3: No, but those, I lived in California for 4 years. Again, this was like a while ago. I don't know what it's like now. But the lines at In-N-Out drive-thrus were crazy long. The funny thing is, you could just walk in and get the burger. Everyone just wanted to wait in line in their car for some reason.
2: The lines are insane, that's for sure.
3: Yeah.
2: So I would always just park and just walk in.
3: Right.
2: And it'd be quick.
3: Yeah, you'd get your burger almost immediately. Yeah.
0: All right. Good to know. Take note, Kenny.
1: I will. Keep in mind that with this black market, they're also warning of scams. So what will happen is the driver will demand payment up front, and then you never get your burger.
3: Never pay up front. Never.
0: You know, this reminds me of, there is a place that we've talked about a number of times. It's a Jamaican food place near us. They don't do any of this online ordering.
2: It's awesome. I love it.
0: You can't call. And it's amazing because their food is so good. It's a grandma in the back stirring a pot. There was one time I was having lunch with a friend and he's like, what do you want to eat? I'll pick something up. Light bulb. I said, ooh, there's a place.
2: Yes.
0: And so he went through the whole process of getting it. He brought it. And when it was here, as much as I love that place, and by the way, I do, it was a little sweaty by the time it got here.
2: Mm.
0: And I don't like sweaty food. It was still good. But it's not like going there and eating it there.
2: Yeah.
0: There's something about it.
1: Just you just
0: really
1: like
0: special.
1: Food that makes you sweat, not sweaty.
0: Oh,
1: food.
0: And it makes you sweat too.
2: Yeah, because the jerk chicken does make you sweat.
0: It's amazing. Kenny, what else do you have?
1: Well, mixed reviews for Shane Gillis hosting Saturday Night Live this weekend. He did let slip a no-no word.
3: Mm-hmm.
1: But I think the most impressive thing about this Saturday Night Live performance was Rosalia, the musical act. She did her whole first performance on point, meaning in ballet shoes on her tippy toes for about 3.5 minutes. It was incredible.
3: Yeah, it was crazy. My husband and I were watching it, and I turned to him like, is that her actual bottom half of her body? Because I can't believe she's been on her toes this entire time. It was
2: and still
3: insane.
2: Singing.
3: Yeah, it was
2: supporting
3: good.
2: Supporting that breath.
3: And she has a great voice. Whew.
0: Good to hear. Well, glad they're raving about her.
1: Yes.
0: Kenny, thanks for keeping us somewhat informed.
1: That's what's happening.
0: If you like what you're hearing, tell a friend. It's the TJ Show on B106.7.
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7: Your first alert traffic update this morning. At this time, a lot of our roads are flowing smoothly. A calm commute for a lot of us so far this morning. I am seeing a little bit of a construction-related slowdown on I-26, both east and westbound lanes in and out of Calhoun County near the St. Matthews exit. I'll keep an eye out on it, and of course, if a crash happens to cause delays this morning, I'll be your first alert to that. In the meantime, though, drive safely, and let's make it a great Monday. From the WIS First Alert Traffic Center, I'm meteorologist Chandler Jordan.
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7: Hey y'all, good morning. A warm and humid start to our Sunday. Far from that feeling out the door this morning, with temperatures in the upper 50s and low 60s, and a nice afternoon is ahead of us. Nothing but sunshine to help temperatures climb quickly into the afternoon. If you need a jacket this morning, it will not be for long. Later today, your high set to top out at 84 degrees. Enjoy the sunshine and the beautiful day ahead, and let's make it a great Monday. From the WIS First Alert Weather Center, I'm meteorologist Chandler Jordan.
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0: today's hits and yesterday's favorites. B106.7. This is the TJ show. I really don't want to sound like a downer, but I do think the world's being destroyed one layer at a time. I dealt with it this weekend. What's that, Heather? No, let me just explain. This is a great example of what I'm talking about how AI is destroying our world. Here we go. So all the girls, they wanted this really great arrangement of Halloween costumes.
1: All right, your daughters.
0: My two oldest daughters, they're the women in black, you know, from like number two, the second movie after Will Smith, and, you know, the whole thing happens. My youngest daughter is an alien, and of course they're walking around the alien. And so this little alien costume shows up, and it's like one of those onesies from head to toe.
1: Yes.
0: And she puts it on, and she's like 3 feet tall. Mm-hmm. And it's hilarious because it looks like a little alien now is running around our house.
1: Yeah, she's like alien size, right?
0: And I thought, yeah. I was like, this is great. So I pick her up and I give my wife my camera. I go, hey, take a picture. And so I'm holding my daughter and it's this great picture. And so I thought, great, my family will love this. This is what you do when you're in a family. Hey, look at the, how mm-hmm. funny is this?
1: How cute this is.
0: So I send it to two of my uncles and my mom, who responds to literally everything I send. No response whatsoever. Not even a heart, not a ha-ha, not an exclamation point.
1: Not even a thumbs up?
0: Nothing.
1: Oh, did my. You just send the photo with no words? You were just like, here's a photo.
0: Yeah.
1: Oh, okay. I mean, maybe explain yourself a little
0: bit. So, I have a theory that because AI, you could do anything you want, they assumed it was AI because it's head to toe. They can't see her face.
1: Yeah, they assumed that she was a little alien AI.
0: They didn't realize that I'm holding my daughter. They just think I'm being an idiot and sending a picture of me holding an alien.
2: That's hilarious. You've done it before. You've sent AI pictures to them before, right?
0: Right. Like I've sent a picture of a Santa Claus with my dog Frankie, and I go, "Oh, look who just came over." So I have done this. I do have a history. But what a great photo, great moment. And by the way, I'm going to post this photo on our Instagram because maybe somebody cares about it, at TJ Podcast. I'll put this in our story so you can see it. This is a real photo. This is not AI generated. But I didn't even get the family credit for it because AI has stolen that from me and you too, by the way. It's coming for you because you can't resist. You can tell AI to do whatever you want. And so now a real photo gets zero credit.
1: Well, maybe if you stop using AI to fool your family, they would believe you when you send a legit photo.
0: Yeah, well, it's kind of
1: your fault.
0: This is a boy who cried wolf situation.
1: Yes.
0: We've generated such magnificent photos that a great real one gets zero credit. Mm-hmm. And I'm going to call my mom. I'm going to call my uncles. I am going to do an investigation because I'm assuming a lot here. But this is my theory, and we will find out exactly what it is. But this is what I'm talking about. I'm saying, remember we saw the video of the kitten playing a banjo, riding a unicycle as the

0: today's hits, yesterday's favorites. It's B106.7. This is the TJ Show. Got some voicemails waiting for us on the other side of the weekend.
1: Hey, this is Randy from Virginia Beach, Virginia.
0: Thank you for listening, Randy.
1: Love, love, love your show. Y'all are amazing. Thank you.
0: Oh, wow. Okay. Well, I'll just take that as like a review at the pizza joint, right?
2: Appreciate it.
0: Click. Thank you for that, Randy. Very kind of you.
3: Hi, I'm calling from the town of Walk Hill. My name is Dana.
0: Dana, thank you for listening.
3: About people inviting friends over for dinner, it has declined.
0: Oh, yeah. This was a story that was on our radar last week. There have been some stats saying most people are not having each other over for dinner anymore.
2: Right.
0: Like a drastic downward turn since, I think the stats were from the 70s. It was like 42% of people did this in the 70s. Now it's, I think, 12%. Mm-hmm. Nobody wants to have anyone over to their house. It's too much work. You got to do all the dishes. You got to leave, you know, a lot of time. There's so many reasons.
3: Because what I feel is much easier to go out to a restaurant and have people that way and not have to clean, not have to worry about what your house looks like. And then the people don't hang in your house.
0: Well, do you want to hang out with these people? I mean, what's the point then at that point?
2: At a certain time, you want to go to bed, right? And then people are not getting the hint. I know that I've overstayed my welcome sometimes, and I'm aware, but I'm not ready to go home, so I just keep talking. I'm going to make it awkward for the homeowner. Tell me to go home.
0: No, but actually, you've stayed late at our home.
2: Yeah, that's what I'm referring to.
0: But I like it.
2: The whole time you're like, tell me to leave. So I just keep talking.
0: Well,
2: I get tired.
0: We're talking about interesting things.
2: Yeah, yeah.
0: Plenty of times people have gotten boring and it's like, all right, well, the kid's got to go to bed. And that's my signal. That's my red light.
3: Then the people don't hang in your house so long when you want to go to bed. So when you're ready to leave, everybody leaves and goes to their house. And it's so much easier. Thank you.
0: Okay, yeah, there you go.
2: So she agrees.
4: She's not wrong.
2: She's not inviting anybody over to her house.
0: She's explaining why this happens. But I will make a point, though, because she just said something that has become a catchphrase with my parents. Whatever is easier. If you ask them any question, whatever is easier, take. Or, well, okay, what do you want to eat for dinner? Whatever is easiest. And sometimes easiest is not the best option.
2: Right.
0: And I'll give you an example of this. My dad is a dessert fiend. He loves dessert. After dinner, give it about like 20 minutes and I'll go, all right, I'm going to so-and-so store. And it's always either a grocery store or a convenience shop at a gas station. And he gets the most disgusting dessert imaginable, like nasty fake brownies.
2: Get out of here, man. He likes it. It tastes good.
0: They've been sitting in a box for days, the pumpkin roll that
2: it's
0: no
2: not
0: one buys.
2: Fake. Someone baked it in that grocery store.
0: Yeah, it's debatable.
2: But
0: whatever's easiest lands with him getting that kind of dessert when my wife is willing to bake a cake.
4: Why doesn't she just bake the cake?
0: She does.
4: Oh, okay, good.
0: And so she insists on taking the harder route. And then what happens when he comes over to our house? He's like, oh, this cake is amazing. And it's falling down his shirt. He always gets something on his shirt.
2: Me
0: especially
2: too.
0: The lighter the shirt is, the more he spills
2: Same.
0: On it. But it's not the easier option, but it's the better, more enjoyable
2: Correct.
0: Option.
2: Yeah.
0: This is the TJ Show. 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
8: Your first alert traffic update this morning. At this time, a lot of our roads are flowing smoothly. A calm commute for a lot of us so far this morning. I am seeing a little bit of a construction-related slowdown on I-26, both east and westbound lanes in and out of Calhoun County near the St. Matthews exit. I'll keep an eye out on it, and of course, if a crash happens to cause delays this morning, I'll be your first alert to that. In the meantime, though, drive safely, and let's make it a great Monday. From the WIS First Alert Traffic Center, I'm meteorologist Chandler Jordan.
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8: Hey y'all, good morning. A warm and humid start to our Sunday. Far from that feeling out the door this morning with temperatures in the upper 50s and low 60s. And a nice afternoon is ahead of us. Nothing but sunshine to help temperatures climb quickly into the afternoon. If you need a jacket this morning, it will not be for long. Later today, your high set to top out at 84 degrees. Enjoy the sunshine and the beautiful day ahead. And let's make it a great Monday. From the WIS First Alert Weather Center, I'm meteorologist Chandler Jordan. This hour
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0: I'm TJ, and it's B106.7. This is the TJ Show, and I have a shocking announcement after the weekend. I actually watched a sports event over the weekend. I tuned in for it. I told my entire family, I said, guys, this was Saturday, at 7 o'clock, we are going to sit in front of the TV and watch a spectacular sports show.
1: Now, you know a jazz concert's not technically sports, right?
0: No, it wasn't jazz, and it wasn't a concert.
2: All that breathing, though, you question
0: it.
2: It
0: was
1: the
0: Banana Bowl on Disney Plus, and my kids were like, wow, this is different. We made a big bowl of popcorn, the whole thing. And there he is, Jesse Cole of the Savannah Bananas, introducing the game. And it's actually kind of funny. Their announcers, I don't know if they're like intentionally nerdy, but it's very funny. They're like, and we think in the game today, they're going to do this, this, and that. And I'm like, wow, I can really follow along with this. And then you see the umpire shaking himself all over the place. It's a great way to play the game. I'm telling you, the MLB should do more of what the Bananas do. Although, you know, one of the rules is if they hit the ball into the stands and the fan catches it, it's an out. I would expect that to happen more often. People can't seem to catch the ball.
3: Is
0: that?
3: It's harder than it looks.
1: I'm sure.
0: Yeah, well, you were at the game, right?
3: I choked. I famously choked. I saw the Coconuts play.
0: Right. He saw
3: against the Tailgaters who won the Banana Bowl.
0: Oh, okay. I didn't get to the end of the game, so I don't know how it ended.
3: the Savannah Bananas lost.
0: No. They
1: baseball's so long.
0: No, but it was crazy. It was like every ball bounced off their hands, and the same thing happened to you.
3: Yeah, it did happen to me.
0: You were on camera.
3: A great shame of my life,
0: There's a video. I showed it to my parents, actually. I forgot to tell you. I showed them, and my dad was like, rah, rah,
2: what a disappointment.
0: Because, you know, he famously caught a foul ball from Ken Griffey Sr. at an old Yankees game. And so he
1: saved your life, apparently.
0: Yeah, he did. Apparently he was right over my head, depending on who you talk to, my mom or my dad. But we have the ball, so we know he caught the ball. One hand, by the way. That's how a pro does it right there. Pro dad. But there were a lot of, like, actual sports. No offense to the Bananas. A lot of actual sports floating around this weekend. And by the way, your prediction came true for the WNBA.
2: Yeah, I predicted that the Atlanta Dream and the Golden State Valkyries would make it to the finals. And that has come to be. So
1: nice.
2: Finals kick off this Saturday.
0: How much did you win?
2: I didn't.
0: You didn't bet on it?
2: No.
0: Oh, that was your opportunity.
2: No.
0: Couldn't you have bet on it? That would have been great.
3: When J-Bo predicted this last week, I wrote it down, and it absolutely came true. They had the brooms out. Two sweeps in both of the semifinals.
0: Yep. How about that? It was uneven, I guess?
2: You mean like the teams?
0: Yeah.
2: No. It was. I mean, there were good games. There were obviously some mishaps and some turnovers that cost the Liberty, and but there were some really good games.
0: Good. Well,
2: yeah, it was very
0: nicely done. Nicely done. And then Kenny, you had a big moment. You actually changed the outcome of a game.
3: I'm taking credit for the Jets win over the Cleveland Browns. So I've been doing this thing. A guy that used to sit behind me years ago would do this. Whenever there was a punt for the other team or a field goal, he would shout, whoa, over his head, trying to will the snapper to snap it over the punter's head. And I've been doing that, carrying on the tradition. It finally happened.
1: Nice.
0: Do you think they heard you?
3: I'm sure they did. Well, it was pouring rain and there was hardly anybody at the stadium, so they very well might have.
0: Wow.
3: Whoa, over his head, exactly what happened. The Jets recovered the fumble.
0: So
3: awesome.
0: He's the key to help the forever losing team.
3: Yes.
0: Good job, Kenny.
3: You're welcome, Jets.
0: This is the TJ Show.
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0: go. It's B106.7. This is the TJ Show, our news. It sounds different around here. Kenny reads through every story he can find, and then he brings us the most interesting ones. Kenny, what's happening on the planet today?
1: A bus driver, she'd been on this route for 11 years in the Hartford County, Maryland area. She was let go after apparently letting a 10-year-old student off the bus on the way to school to rescue a kitten on the side of the road.
0: Ooh, yeah, that's a tough one.
1: Yeah.
2: She didn't leave the kid there.
1: No, no.
2: Okay.
1: No, the kid came back.
2: The kid was 10?
1: The kid was 10. The kid came back on the bus and then rode to school on the way with the cat on its lap. And then the bus driver took the cat after she dropped the kids off at school.
2: Was it a busy street? Was it a highway?
1: According to the kid's mom, who's very upset that this bus driver was fired, she believes that the bus driver would not have stopped in a busy area. It apparently was a pretty calm area where she let the kid off the bus.
2: I think it's fine.
3: I think the bus driver showed the kid, you know, how to care for others, mm-hmm. for animals, for people. Like,
2: agreed.
3: That was just her, teaching her, like just being empathetic. Like,
2: right.
3: I don't know.
0: It's all nice. As a parent, though, I'd be upset that my kids touched a wild kitten. I don't like that.
2: Yeah, but you're weird.
3: Because you're one of like 1,000.
2: Right, that's weird. That's a weird
3: thing.
2: No
3: one's tripping like that.
2: Yeah.
3: That parent knows their child. They know their child is the kind of kid who cares about animals.
2: Right.
3: They're probably teaching their kids to care about things. So the kid saw the cat. The bus driver was like, yeah, go get the cat. That's fine. I'll take it in.
0: It sounds...
3: So that parent probably doesn't... That's why the parent doesn't have a problem with her child doing that.
0: It sounds like a cute story. Driving to school with a kitten on your lap. I mean, how much more adorable does it get
2: than that?
0: Sounds
2: like a dream to me.
0: And also, just as a side note, I get upset that my kids pick up my mother-in-law's cat. That's too much for me. It's like,
2: which has all the vaccines, you know, and you know it's healthy.
0: That cat, I mean, it's pretty amazing. He does, he goes out, he lives outside and inside. That's why it bothers me so much.
3: He's living the best life, that cat.
0: He's got like a resort compared to his friends who live in a house with like 100 cats.
3: Whoa,
0: he escaped.
3: That's too many cats.
0: Yeah, he escaped.
3: That's why he left.
0: I'm getting out of this place.
2: It's so crowded in here.
0: Yeah.
1: The school district did defend its decision to let this driver go based on student safety responsibilities, but I'm hearing some stories from some of the parents. Apparently, this bus driver would always come with school supplies on the first day to give to the kids. She'd give them birthday cards on their birthdays, and again, she'd been working this route for 11 years.
2: I get the rules, and everyone should follow the rules, but also there's nuance in every situation.
1: Sure.
3: Yeah, and maybe handle it and say, like, hey, look, this is a warning. You just can't do that again.
2: Right.
3: You know, you go back on your own and go get the cat.
0: I hope she gets a job at the competing bus company.
2: Same.
0: And she comes back with a vengeance and goes, I'm back. Overly nice bus driver.
2: Saving
0: Dolly is here.
3: All the kids leave that school district and go follow her to the other one.
0: I'm going with Dolly. She saves kittens.
2: Yep.
0: All right, cool. I'm rooting for her. Kenny, thanks for keeping us somewhat informed.
1: That's what's happening.
0: By the way, if you only catch a tiny portion of our show, you can hear a whole lot more of it. 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
7: Your first alert traffic update this morning. At this time, a lot of our roads are flowing smoothly. A calm commute for a lot of us so far this morning. I am seeing a little bit of a construction-related slowdown on I-26, both east and westbound lanes in and out of Calhoun County near the St. Matthews exit. I'll keep an eye out on it, and of course, if a crash happens to cause delays this morning, I'll be your first alert to that. In the meantime, though, drive safely, and let's make it a great Monday. From the WIS First Alert Traffic Center, I'm meteorologist Chandler Jordan.
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7: Hey y'all, good morning. A warm and humid start to our Sunday. Far from that feeling out the door this morning, with temperatures in the upper 50s and low 60s, and a nice afternoon is ahead of us. Nothing but sunshine to help temperatures climb quickly into the afternoon. If you need a jacket this morning, it will not be for long. Later today, your high set to top out at 84 degrees. Enjoy the sunshine and the beautiful day ahead, and let's make it a great Monday. From the WIS First Alert Weather Center, I'm meteorologist Chandler Jordan.
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0: It's B106.7. This is the TJ Show. You know, I referenced something earlier that my kids, I was convinced that somehow before the weekend started, they were collaborating to be as annoying as possible. And then, you know, oftentimes what happens is, you know, you think it's your kids, but really it's the decisions that the parents are making that are causing the kids to be annoying. And I noticed, you know, they're playing a lot of Minecraft. They're glued to their screens.
1: Right.
0: They're watching TV. We got to get out of the house. And I didn't even notice this. It was my wife, Jess, who said, all right, we got to get in the car. We're going on a hike. I was like, whoa, I didn't sign up for a hike. I just want a better attitude. And so then we landed on this park. There's a park near our house where I don't know if they got lazy, but they decided they were going to plant fields of wildflowers, and it actually worked. Like years later now, it is the most gorgeous every year.
1: That's awesome.
0: They just pop up, and it's got to be acres worth of wildflowers. Mm-hmm. So people go, they take pictures, and it's really become a destination.
2: It's beautiful.
3: It's preserved. There's like a little sign that says, like, don't go on it.
0: Yeah,
3: don't
0: mow
3: it down.
0: Yeah. Right, and it's beautiful. And so we go there, and it's kind of at the end of the season, but the bees are still jumping around. Actually, mm-hmm. I'll post a picture I took. I just posted the picture of me with the alien. If you're wondering what that is, you can go see that at TJ Podcast on Instagram. But I'll post another one from the little flower garden. And just from getting outside, we discovered something that we could have not anticipated, couldn't have planned for it. There was a big mansion near this park. I didn't even know it was there. And I don't know if these people are golfers or what, but they must be hitting balls off into the distance from their property. Well, my kids noticed that there are these balls that are like caked into the ground, and it was like caked into the clay. I didn't tell them to do it. We didn't plan on this. They just grabbed sharp sticks and started like cutting them out of the ground because they were really sealed in.
1: Interesting.
0: And have you ever seen those things where they pretend it's like a dinosaur egg and they need to take a tool and they get to the middle and it's like a hidden rock?
1: Yes. Mm-hmm.
0: It became that in real life. And so they found three different golf balls and they were just so excited, like literally giggling, cracking up. I'm like saying to my wife, Jess, that's the most boring thing ever. They're digging up a little
1: golf
0: ball.
1: They're trying to get it out of the mud, you know? They're trying to like get this out. Yeah.
0: But then as it revealed the, you know, one said Titleist, which is a golf ball. Mm-hmm. Another one said Nike. They're like, whoa, look, this has a Nike logo on it. And it was like the weirdest stuff.
1: It's like finding treasure.
0: Yes.
1: Don't you want to find treasure?
0: Absolutely. But I'm saying, like, it opened up their whole world. It opened up their imagination. By the end of it, they were in a remarkably better mood.
1: That sounds great.
0: Like, 1,000 times better than the misery we were dealing with because of their Minecraft and they can't connect to the internet. And this one got disconnected from Wi-Fi. And I was like, wow. Is it really that simple? We just got to get out of the house. We just got to go for a walk and look at what my day was better. Their day was better.
1: That's great.
0: They brought the balls home. Now I got more stuff in my house, mm-hmm. but whatever. They're free. Go ahead.
3: We do that in our house. Like if I

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1: 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I'm J-Bo.
0: And if you miss a portion of our show, go catch up on our podcast. 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
16: 6.7 weather. Hey y'all, good morning. A warm and humid start to our Sunday. Far from that feeling out the door this morning with temperatures in the upper 50s and low 60s, and a nice afternoon is ahead of us. Nothing but sunshine to help temperatures climb quickly into the afternoon. If you need a jacket this morning, it will not be for long. Later today, your high set to top out at 84 degrees. Enjoy the sunshine and the beautiful day ahead, and let's make it a great Monday. From the WIS First Alert Weather Center, I'm meteorologist Chandler Jordan.
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19: Hey y'all, good morning. A warm and humid start to our Sunday. Far from that feeling out the door this morning with temperatures in the upper 50s and low 60s. And a nice afternoon is ahead of us. Nothing but sunshine to help temperatures climb quickly into the afternoon. If you need a jacket this morning, it will not be for long. Later today, your high set to top out at 84 degrees. Enjoy the sunshine and the beautiful day ahead. And let's make it a great Monday. From the WIS First Alert Weather Center, I'm meteorologist Chandler Jordan.
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0: Well, if you didn't get enough of that summertime weather, you get the opportunity to get some of it this week. We'll be tracking daytime high temperatures that will be warming up every day. And by the end of the week, we're going to be in the upper 80s to near 90. That will come with a possibility of breaking the record for the daytime high. Otherwise, it's going to be very warm and sunny. I'm WIS First Alert meteorologist Vaughn Gaskin.
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1: 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Taylor is like so many people who graduated high school a few years ago, and then things happen and they end up with a 580 credit score. 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JT at JT's Jeep Ram has the ability to say yes when others say no. 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

0: Well, if you didn't get enough of that summertime weather, you get the opportunity to get some of it this week. We'll be tracking daytime high temperatures that will be warming up every day. And by the end of the week, we're going to be in the upper 80s to near 90. That will come with a possibility of breaking the record for the daytime high. Otherwise, it's going to be very warm and sunny. I'm WIS First Alert meteorologist Vaughn Gaskin.
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2: 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Taylor is like so many people who graduated high school a few years ago, and then things happen and they end up with a 580 credit score. 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

Back to Work Monday. It's BJ in the afternoon. B106.7, today's hits and yesterday's favorites. Rihanna and Ed Sheeran coming up. This is Heart, What About Love? 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

0: Usher, Pitbull, DJ got us falling in love. So I guess you've heard by now that the Usher Chris Brown show on the 29th at Williams-Brice Stadium has been canceled. Yeah, a lot of folks are unhappy about that. Don't really, really have a reason why. I know Chris Brown is due in London for a court appearance. That may have something to do with it. The show in Colombia is not the only one that they've canceled. Yeah. So I don't know. It's a situation. But again, a lot of disappointed folks, myself included. Hope you had a fantastic weekend. I know our Gamecocks had a pretty good weekend. Came back from Florida with a victory, a 38-19 win over the Gators. I don't think anybody saw that coming. I know we were hoping, but I don't know if we saw that coming. So again, go Cox. We're starting the show with three quick things you need to know right now. You ready for this? Let's go. So scientists are now saying cutting one compound, glutamate, from processed foods could reduce brain fog, anxiety, and chronic pain. Well, I say get rid of it then. The Apple iPhone 18 Pro is practically free this weekend. You might want to look into how you may qualify. And Krista Pike has returned to prison in an extraordinary twist just days after surviving a botched execution. Will she return to death row? I don't know. Will they try this again? I don't know.
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20: Well, if you didn't get enough of that summertime weather, you get the opportunity to get some of it this week. We'll be tracking daytime high temperatures that will be warming up every day. And by the end of the week, we're going to be in the upper 80s to near 90. That will come with a possibility of breaking the record for the daytime high. Otherwise, it's going to be very warm and sunny. I'm WIS First Alert meteorologist Vaughn Gaskin.
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0: today's hits and yesterday's favorites, B106.7, Foreigner. I want to know what love is. I think we all want to know what love is. And if you've been blessed enough to experience it, then that is a beautiful thing. But you'd be surprised at how many people out here still don't know what love is, and they are missing out. And that's sad. It's PJ in the afternoon on a back to work Monday. Hope everything is going your way today. And whatever it is you're doing, we are so glad you're doing it with us. I do want you to keep listening next hour. 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Yes, we're going to be rocking the holidays with TSO, the Ghost of Christmas Eve, the best of TSO and more. The tour is back and you get to see them live. It is a phenomenal tour. So you definitely want to get in on this. And you can get more details at B106FM.com.
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0: Well, if you didn't get enough of that summertime weather, you get the opportunity to get some of it this week. We'll be tracking daytime high temperatures that will be warming up every day. And by the end of the week, we're going to be in the upper 80s to near 90. That will come with a possibility of breaking the record for the daytime high. Otherwise, it's going to be very warm and sunny. I'm WIS First Alert meteorologist Vaughn Gaskin.
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1: They say the holy water's watered down, and this town's lost its faith. 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Oh my, my, oh my, my love, I take one look at you, you're taking me.

0: TJ in the morning, John Tesh at night, B106.7. It's PJ in the afternoon, just about quitting time on a back-to-work Monday. You know, I don't think there's anything better. Maybe almost quitting time on a Friday, right? We've got the 5 o'clock Comedy Classic coming up next hour. Let's see what traffic's looking like.
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0: Driving 5 with PJ on a back to work Monday. 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
1: Big rousing welcome for Grandpa Jones.
2: Thank you. Thank you very much. You know, Ernie, to look at him, you wouldn't think he is one of the finest English students in the country. But the teacher got his class up right away and started asking them English questions. Come to Ernie, said, Ernie, get up there and tell us the difference between prose and poetry. Well, Ernie didn't know, and it sort of embarrassed the teacher. And she says, well, I'll tell you what I'll do. I'll write some prose, and then I'll write some poetry. So she wrote, there was an old woman that lived on a hill, and last week she moved to town. She says, that's prose, because it doesn't rhyme. And then she wrote, there was an old woman lived on a hill, and if she's not dead, she's a-living there still. She says, that's poetry, because it does rhyme. Ernest says, I understand that all right. So the next morning, she thought she'd catch him on it. She says, Ernest, get up there and tell us the difference between prose and poetry this morning. Ernest jumped up, and he said, there was an old woman that lived by the well, and when she died, she went to, what do you want, prose or poetry?
0: 5 o'clock comedy classic, Grandpa Jones, 1956.
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0: Well, if you didn't get enough of that summertime weather, you get the opportunity to get some of it this week. We'll be tracking daytime high temperatures that will be warming up every day. And by the end of the week, we're going to be in the upper 80s to near 90. That will come with a possibility of breaking the record for the daytime high. Otherwise, it's going to be very warm and sunny. I'm WIS First Alert meteorologist Vaughn Gaskin.
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0: TJ in the morning, John Tesh at 9B106.7. Today's hits and yesterday's favorites. Hopefully it's not a manic Monday for you. It's PJ inside the drive at 5. Made it home yet? No? Still got some traveling to do? No worries. We're going to make sure you get there safely. Be sure to listen up for your national keyword to text to qualify to win this TSO flyaway. You get to see them in the city of your choice this holiday season. How cool is that? Got your national keyword to text to qualify to win again coming up next hour.
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1: 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Just play the game one way. You hit a ball in the gap, run. 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

0: Well, if you didn't get enough of that summertime weather, you get the opportunity to get some of it this week. We'll be tracking daytime high temperatures that will be warming up every day. And by the end of the week, we're going to be in the upper 80s to near 90. That will come with a possibility of breaking the record for the daytime high. Otherwise, it's going to be very warm and sunny. I'm WIS First Alert meteorologist Vaughn Gaskin.
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Tone, T-O-N-E. 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

0: 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It is about time for PJ to call it quits. 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Stay safe. 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
3: 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Believe in yourself. 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
1: John Tesh with you. You got a minute, then you have enough time to improve your health. Here we go with a couple of 60-second ways to boost your health instantly. First, do a plank every day. Dr. Sherry Pagato is a professor of medicine at the University of Massachusetts Medical School. She says planks target our abs and our lower back, strengthening our core and making our spine more stable. That'll help you avoid injuries and pain. If you can't hold a plank for a minute at first, try 20 seconds and work your way up. My back surgeon, Dr. Ronald Moskovich, says don't ever do another push-up. Planks are the safest thing to do. Very effective on your core.

0: One more one-minute move to improve your health. Check your posture while you're sitting. Slouching can not only lead to back and shoulder pain, but because hunched posture is associated with being drained and bummed out, it can start making you feel that way. But the opposite is also true. The Journal of Behavior Therapy and Experimental Psychiatry found that people who sat up straight, spine in line, shoulders back, they felt more enthusiastic and less fatigued, and even boosted their brain activity.
1: Intelligence for Your Life with John Tesh.
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0: John Tesh with you, Intelligence for Your Life. Let's talk about your likability factor, shall we? If you want to be perceived as more likable, there are science-backed behaviors that are proven to draw people together. For example, research from the University of Hawaii found that we unconsciously feel the emotions of those around us. So the more others see you smiling and being pleasant, the better they'll feel when you're around. It's called the chameleon effect, so do your best to communicate positive emotions. Also, in studies involving groups of strangers, Stanford University researchers found people were more likely to interact with each other if they were told the other person already liked them or respected their opinion. That's called the self-verification theory. It's similar to what happens when friends like our posts on social media. When others validate us, we tend to have a more positive impression of them because we feel understood. Self-verification theory. And then if you simply speak highly of anybody, people will think more highly of you. It's called spontaneous trait transference. In a nutshell, people associate the adjectives you use to describe other people with your personality. Positive psychology researcher Gretchen Rubin says, if you describe somebody else as genuine and kind, people will also associate you with those qualities too. If you want to be perceived as likable, there are science-backed behaviors that can help.
1: Intelligence for Your Life with John Tesh.
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0: All right, Intelligence for Your Life fans, question of the day, how is your brain right now? When I'm through with you in 45 seconds or so with this piece, your brain's going to be super awesome because I have three foods that will enhance your brain function. All of them have been researched ad nauseum. The first is avocado. It turns out, this is a big number here, listen, eating one avocado a day will cut your risk of brain fog and memory lapses by 58%. That means your brain will essentially function as if it's 10 years younger. Avocado. Avocado is loaded with two key nutrients. Ready? Vitamin K and pantothenic acid. Those nutrients are proven to heighten communication between brain cells. So put a pin in that one. Avocado. Next, chicken. A 4-ounce serving of chicken, about the size of your palm, will help you focus. Why? Amino acids in the chicken, which help create dopamine. That's the feel-good brain chemical, as you know from listening to this show, but it also improves focus, alertness, and attention. Dopamine does. The effect lasts up to 3 hours after you eat chicken. And then, walnuts. I love putting walnuts on my Cheerios. They can help you think faster and boost short-term memory. The omega-3 fatty acids plus copper and manganese in walnuts increase the brain's production of neurotransmitters that improves concentration and mental processing. All you need is a handful of walnuts a day, a handful to get the brain-boosting effects. The brain foods, again, avocado, chicken, and walnuts.
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0: We know from your Facebook post that you guys love the sleep intel. I use it all the time myself. Here's one more piece. If you want to sleep better, experts say go outside, look at the stars right before bed. Researchers from Houston's University of Texas say you put on your coat and step outside to admire the night sky and get some fresh, cold night air for 10 minutes before bed. Turns out the fresh air and the drop in temperature, followed by cozying up under warm covers, will stimulate the production of melatonin and serotonin, two hormones that are linked to deeper sleep. And you can do this even if there aren't stars in the sky.
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